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A storm surge watch has been upgraded to a storm surge warning, and a hurricane watch has been upgraded to a hurricane warning for the following county: Southern Jackson, Mississippi.

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Engelbert Humperdinck was born in Ocean Springs in 1988 and continues to be a major influence in the local music scene.

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This is Marvin the Talking Donkey, here to tell you that sometimes it's good to be an ass. Just kidding, it's me. Gotcha. You thought I was the Talking Donkey.

0: 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More CPR is next.
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3: 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Buckle up and don't crash during this next hour of CPR Rocks that starts now.
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1: 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So flush the toilet, get up and listen, because here we go.

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Woke up late, got up out of bed. Tried to wash my face, but I couldn't find my head. Yesterday, I lost my complexion. Looking in the mirror at a similar reflection. Fresh is on, the rhythm has begun. I'm cutting against the grain and my sanity is gone. And just when I think my head is gonna blow, I tell myself there is always tomorrow.

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1: Good morning from the Traffic One Traffic Center. Traffic moving along smoothly right now. We are all clear. No accidents, no major congestion right now. Quality Tint and Accessories, all

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2: I'm Kelly Bennett for Super Talk Mississippi News. The Mississippi State Fair gets underway this morning at the State Fairgrounds in downtown Jackson. The gates will open at 11 and rides will get underway at 2 p.m. Capitol Police Chief Bo Lucky told us this is the fourth year they've been helping run security.
3: Mississippi Highway Patrol is going to be out there with us, Commercial Transportation Enforcement Division. All of the agencies or all of the divisions under DPS are going to be present there,
4: okay,
3: helping us. It's going to be, like I said, you come out there, you're going to know that you're safe. You're going to be able to relax and have a good time.
2: The fair runs through October 18th with rides, food, rodeo events, and more. Flo Rida is the headliner this year. His show is scheduled for the 15th at 7 p.m.
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2: It'll be another gorgeous day with lots of sunshine and highs in the 80s and 90s, depending on where you are. A look at your state forecast from the National Weather Service in Jackson. Northern Mississippi will be sunny today with highs in the lower 90s and calm winds. Tonight will be mostly clear with a low in the upper 50s. Central Mississippi will also be sunny today with highs in the lower 90s. Tonight will be mostly clear with lows in the mid 60s. Southern Mississippi will be mostly sunny with highs today in the mid 80s. Tonight will be partly cloudy with a slight chance of showers that could occur around 1 a.m.

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them. 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
1: From the Mississippi Power Weather Center, a hurricane warning is now in effect for coastal Jackson County. Tropical storm warnings through Saturday morning for Hancock, Harrison, and inland Jackson County. Today is going to be a nice day. Overall, sunshine with a mix of clouds. Our high today near 90. Mostly cloudy and cool for it tonight. You're going to feel that breeze, an overnight low of 68. The rain will start to move in tomorrow. From the Mississippi Power Weather Center, I'm Patty Steele.
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1: Good morning from the Traffic One Traffic Center. Traffic moving along smoothly right now. We are all clear. No accidents, no major congestion right now. 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From the Traffic One Traffic Center, I'm Patty Steele.

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1: CPR.

0: All right. I want to know what you would do, Dan.
1: I'm ready. I'm ready for it.
0: I'm going to give you a news story that's happening as we speak. Remember Krista Pike? She was, they attempted to execute her in Tennessee.
1: Yeah.
0: Using four different needles.
1: This blows my mind.
0: And she was on a ventilator. You know, she didn't die. They took her to the hospital. They, you know, were taking the drugs out of her system. And she is now awake and she's speaking after a failed execution. Now,
1: that is the most insane thing I have ever heard. I've heard of stories about it before, but this is the it's crazy.
0: So what do?
1: You execute them. Why would you take somebody in there?
0: Well, they tried to execute her twice.
1: But then they put her on life support. Then they tried to keep her alive. And then they gave her life-saving drugs and treatment. It's like you're supposed to do the opposite of what you're actually doing. And now what do you do? Are you going to do a do-over? Are they going to be like, well, you tried and failed, so I guess I get to go free? You know, what's going to happen now?
0: So sandbag locations. We put it on our Facebook. Biloxi, the former water department on Main Street. 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

0: 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They're self-serve. You got to bring your own shovel.
1: Okay.
0: But they'll provide all that. And I don't want complaints because the hurricane's coming this way.
1: Yeah, and if he said it too fast.
0: I'm sorry.
1: Yeah, I mean, what are we going to do? There's sandbags.
0: Okay, you can
1: get for the impending storm.
0: I would rather be prepared.
1: Yes,
0: than absolutely. Not prepared, because we down here, we deal with hurricanes in a different way.
1: Mm-hmm. Yeah.
0: We're straight up gangsters with this.
1: Yeah.
0: We're going to help our neighbors. We're going to make sure nobody drowns. You know, we're going to do our part.
1: Yeah.
0: So let me say this politely.
1: Yeah.
0: Don't be an idiot.
1: Don't.
0: Prepare.
1: Prepare.
0: You know, if it doesn't hit us, okay, fine. But you're prepared.
1: Buy as much toilet paper and milk as you can. And don't forget to go get some, like, flashlights and batteries. I'm not an expert in this, but this is just what we do.
0: Can you say the sandbag locations one more time and say it real slow so I can write it down? LOL.
1: You can find them on Lorraine.
0: You guys are awesome. I hope y'all have a good rest of your day. Bearded Fisher goes, I thought you guys were taking listeners to Shaggy's.
1: Oh.
0: No, you're taking us.
1: Oh, I like that idea.
0: I mean, Justin still hasn't responded. He said, nothing wrong with Popeyes.
1: Yeah, I like Popeyes.
0: Justin, come up with your own thing to take us out.
1: I like
0: chicken. Why are we having to beg?
1: Yeah, don't make us beg.
0: You know. Okay, and Tropical Storm, how do you say the name again?
1: Let me get the phonetical thing.
0: I can't speak this.
1: Isaias.
0: To approach Gulf Course. Category 2 hurricane. I told you yesterday, y'all didn't want to listen to me. Oh, you're hurricane shaming.
1: Hurricane shaming, right.
0: Yeah.
1: Okay, don't interrupt me, but what kind of storm is it? Which direction is it coming?
0: It's a hurricane. It's coming from the south. It could hit us nonstop. I mean,
1: we don't want to tread on people's silver rights.
0: What does that mean?
1: I don't know. You're on my silver rights. You think she knows the silver fox? She was a good caller.
0: I don't know, but I think I'm going to go to that Rouse's, one on Lorraine and Pass, I think.
1: Yeah, we go there all the time.
0: Now we know the dairy manager.
1: Yeah. Justin, what's his name?
0: I forgot his name.
1: Jada.
0: He's the Sybil, it's the Silver Fox.
1: Yeah, man, he told me Silver Fox and I forgot his real name. Jordan. Jameson.
0: No.
1: Jack. Nope, that's not it either.
0: It's not him at all. I don't know his name. I forgot.
1: Isn't that crazy? We need to slow.
0: I know he's been there.
1: Can you slow down and tell me your name again so I can write it down?
0: He's been there since Rouse's. He's been at Rouse's since 2019.
1: Yeah, 2019.
0: They love him.
1: Jordan. Jared? No. Jared.
0: Is it Jared?
1: Jared.
0: Is
1: it? Sounds right. What up, Jared? What up, Jared?
0: I don't know.
1: We'll just say Jared.
0: God, we're idiots.
1: Yeah, I mean,
0: I'm sorry. I apologize.
1: No, you don't have to.
0: You thought I was being mean.
1: No, it's all good.
0: I want you to have a great day at work.
1: We are not sandbag experts.
0: I mean, we need to go get some sandbags, you know.
1: Know a lot about tea bags, but not sandbags.
0: Yeah, tell me about tea.
1: Oh, I like mint tea. I like the herbal.
0: Yeah.
1: With the honey that doesn't go bad. Hey, congratulations to Lewis, who won a pair of tickets to see 3 Days Grace.
0: Oh, at least we remember him.
1: Yeah.
0: Napolitano.
1: Not Napolitano? Isn't that a three-flavored ice cream?
0: Napolitano.
1: I love that ice cream.
0: Don't ask me to pronounce these names.
1: Maybe I want some vanilla. Maybe I want some strawberry. I think I'll have chocolate. Yum. Right? Napolitano?
0: Yeah. Napolitano.
1: Yeah.

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1: please call 388-CPR1.
2: We're sorry. Your call cannot be completed as dialed.
0: Operators,
2: hang up.
0: They're not there.

0: Okay, 7:01. Here's CPR. We go to Dan now with a weather update.
1: Hold on.
2: Beep, beep, beep.
1: How did they get that tone going?
0: I don't know.
1: Tropical storm warning is turned into a tropical storm watch.
0: No.
1: That wasn't it. Cicadas. What's the name of the storm again? Icaeus?
0: I don't know.
1: Yeah.
0: I just woke up.
1: Yeah, me too. Had that sleep study.
0: Yeah, how'd that
1: woke go? Up. Yeah, it was good. They woke me up late because they said, oh, did you have some dreams? You're in the rapid eye movement. You're in REM sleep, so we just let you sleep. I'm like, all right. That worked out.
0: All right. Are they going to... Did you snore?
1: I don't think so, no.
0: Oh.
1: I have used some Afrin. They say don't use it too much, but I can breathe.
0: Huh.
1: You ever use that stuff?
0: No.
1: It's supposed to be addictive.
0: Is it?
1: Oh, yeah. People love that stuff.

0: PR.
1: Big Tag, I heard y'all talking about me, man.
2: Oh, yeah. Jared?
1: Yeah, this is Jared.
0: Oh, yeah. Did anybody come over and say hi to you? Over at the Rouses?
1: Nah.
0: Oh.
2: Anybody buy some milk?
1: I literally just got to work.
2: Oh, we did too, man.
0: Yeah, we forgot your name, and somebody else reminded us.
1: I heard the whole conversation.
0: Reminded us.
1: I was going to work when I was.
0: Yeah.
2: Well, we won't forget your name now.
0: Hey, did you pre-order everything for the storm we may or may not get?
1: Yeah.
0: Okay.
1: Yeah, that's what I was doing yesterday when I talked to y'all.
0: Yeah.
2: Okay.
1: I was making an order.
0: All right. Well, you got enough milk and
2: cheese.
0: Yeah.
1: Yeah.
0: Dairy.
1: I ordered extra milk too.
2: Okay.
0: So. Yeah.
2: Hey, do y'all sell goat cheese?
1: But if the power goes out, you know, we're screwed. So,
0: Well, no, we're not screwed.
2: No.
0: We've got ice chests. I mean, and we've got, you sell ice, right? I think.
1: Yeah.
2: Icy hot in the fan.
1: Dry ice and regular ice.
0: So. Wait, you sell okay, how much is dry ice?
2: And what do you do with it?
0: Yeah.
1: Yeah. I don't know what you do with dry ice. I mean, it's very dangerous. You can't just handle it with your hands.
0: Yeah, you have to have gloves.
1: Yeah.
2: Oh.
0: Yeah.
1: Yeah.
0: Okay. Thank you.
1: You're welcome.
0: All right, bye.
2: See you.
0: Dina, what do you do with dry ice, you know?
2: I thought you make fog machine stuff out of it.
0: Oh.
3: Yeah.
2: Yeah.
3: Spooky season stuff. Mm-hmm. And don't eat it.
2: Don't eat dry ice.
3: Not a professional, but I don't recommend eating it.
2: People pop it in their mouth sometimes.
3: Yeah.
0: We were going to get you some dry ice, but, you know.
3: For what?
0: For the storm.
2: Oh.
0: Your house.
3: Yeah, I got kind of got a public service announcement.
0: Uh-oh.
2: Oh, no.
3: I think when I requested a hurricane for my birthday on Saturday, I meant, like, the drink.
2: The drink, right.
0: Yeah.
3: Sorry to all the cruisers.
2: Yeah.
0: Apparently, there's a big truck show in Long Beach on the town green today.
2: Oh, big block party.
0: They're going to be listening to us.
2: Okay, what's up, y'all?
0: What kind of trucks?
2: We better pick up our energy.
0: If you're going to be in that truck show, 228-388-2771, tell us what kind of trucks. I know they're older trucks, but...
2: I saw some high rises. Wheels were up real high.
3: Yeah. Jacked up ones?
2: Yeah, I saw a few of those.
0: Mm. Okay, so let's get ready for the show. CPR.
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5: Good morning from the Traffic One Traffic Center. Traffic moving along smoothly, looking good for your Thursday morning ride. Cruising the coast traffic. Going to be picking up as we move through the morning, so be safe out there. 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From the Traffic One Traffic Center, I'm Patty Steele.

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0: All right, Dina, we're going to check in with you and our official weather forecast update. It's now, Dina Christensen is live.
1: It's going to rain.
2: It's going to rain.
1: It's going to rain.
2: It's going to rain, y'all.
1: You need, who in the hell sat in this seat and got a big ass head? Who was here?
0: Bob.
1: Who is Bob?
2: Bob from Floor Traders. Not to be mistaken with Ceiling Traders.
1: Mr. Bob.
2: It's some big.
1: Woo! All right. Now that my headphones fit properly and I can hear things.
2: They're adjusted.
1: Yeah.
2: Okay, back to the rain.
0: Dina Christensen in the Weather Center.
1: Hey, Siri. Hey, can you turn my mic off real quick?
0: Yeah.
1: Hey, Siri. What's the weather going to be like this weekend?
3: This weekend, the weather will start out with rain, then clear skies. Daily high temperatures will be between 85 and 77 degrees. Low temperatures will average about 65.
1: Look at that.
2: Ain't no big deal.
1: I am a meteorologist, babe.
2: You are now.
1: Watch out, WLOX.
2: She said,
3: Here's what I found.
1: That was totally not Siri. That was me.
2: That was you.
1: Yeah, coming to you live in the Weather Center.
0: What's up, guys and boss lady, LOL? What's everyone done to prepare for the rainy weekend besides fuel?
1: I bought bread, but it was because I wanted a sandwich for dinner.
2: Oh.
1: It wasn't for the hurricane.
2: Yeah.
1: You know how they say you buy all these hurricane snacks and everybody eats their hurricane snacks before the hurricane?
2: Right.
1: I am that person.
2: Tailgate party.
1: And hurricane. I don't care how many hurricanes come through. I'm not eating potted meat.
2: No,
1: but I like the Vienna sausages.
2: Mm.
1: The jalapenos.
2: Potted meat in the shape of.
1: Yeah.
0: No spam.
1: No, but I did learn you could put spam in an air fryer.
2: Ooh.
1: Yeah, I had scrambled eggs the other night, me and my kid, and we had those like single packs of spam.
0: Spam, yeah.
1: And we just threw it in the air fryer.
2: I had no idea.
1: Delicious.
0: Bearded Fisher is going kayaking on the beach this Saturday morning.
1: You know what? That's what I was going to do if Jim Cantore came into town, but apparently he's going kayak.
0: He was seen in Mobile.
1: Yeah, he's going to Mobile and Pensacola.
0: How about some Crown Royal for the hurricane?
2: Oh, that's some good stuff. Crown Royal apple.
1: Yeah, the Crown Royal apple with an Alani's Witch's Brew. Mix those together. That's my favorite Halloween alcoholic adult beverage.
0: Yes. Morning, have a great day, y'all. Should totally swing by Waffle House on Friday or Saturday.
1: Who is that? Because it can't be Tommy D. It's got to be a better employee than Tommy D.
0: Yeah.
2: But he is in Long Beach, though.
1: Is he?
2: Yeah.
1: I don't know. Last time I asked Tommy D when he was bringing us some food from the he did. Yeah. He pulled the Homer Simpson into the bush thing on me.
0: You know, he's a big manager now.
1: Yeah. So that means you got to use your magical powers for Dina for some chicken.
2: I mean, how hard is it to go, order up?
1: Yeah.
2: I mean, and here we are.
1: And here, yeah.
2: Yeah, we just arrived. Order up. Okay, just grab it. Yeah.
0: I don't think he cooks, though. Well, maybe he does. Your
1: Even
0: manager,
1: if he doesn't
0: I guess you have
1: cook,
0: to.
1: He's still in charge of the cook.
2: Yeah.
1: And he could be like, hey, these are my friends from CPR.
2: Oh, he cooks.
0: Okay. We'll be right back here at CPR.

0: What?
1: What?
0: Hey, what?
1: Well, I was asking Dan, though, like, so I'm a big, I love vintage clothes, and I love all, my entire closet, like, one day I'll have to go maybe live and show everybody because I talk about it, but my entire closet is, like, band shirts. I still have my first 311 concert shirt from New Orleans. I was very young.
2: That's cool.
1: And
2: so small.
1: It's tiny. It was actually a large.
2: Oh,
1: because I wore Jinko jeans, yeah. And everything was baggy or coochie cutter. Yeah,
2: gotcha.
1: I preferred the baggy
0: coochie cutter.
1: Yeah, yeah. You remember whenever you would wear, the girls would wear, like Britney Spears would wear the pants so low you can almost see where her pubes were supposed to be.
2: Mm-hmm.
0: Yeah. Wow.
1: Yeah. Yeah.
0: Okay.
1: Yeah. But I went the opposite way. I was wearing like the Jinko jeans and the baggy band shirts and. She was a skater boy, but I did not skate.
2: No.
1: No. I was asking Dan, like, what do people do who, like, do these reselling things? Like, where do they keep all this crap?
2: Yeah.
1: There's a guy that I just found on Instagram, and he has, like, hundreds of shirts. Hundreds of band shirts. And, like, leather jackets and all this, 90s things. And I'm like, where do you store all of this? Because I don't have the room anywhere in my house.
2: Yeah, like, there's people that have those specific rooms that kick the kids out.
1: Well, like, are you renting a storage unit and just like keeping it all in there, and whenever somebody buys one, you go pick it up,
2: go get it.
1: That's crazy.
0: Drop shift it.
1: Oh yeah. Hmm.
2: Or shift it. You could drop shift it.
1: You could drop. Yeah.
2: A lot of people doing that today. Cruising the coast
1: and Fast and Furious.
2: Mm-hmm.
1: Drop shift.
0: Dina,
1: drop
0: shift. Did you ever go to a state palace party?
1: I did go to the state palace.
2: Wow.
1: Actually, I was young and I snuck into the state palace many times.
2: Wow.
1: Yep. I take it you've also been to the state palace.
2: What's a state palace?
1: It was a big warehouse, like an abandoned like kind of warehouse thing in New Orleans, and they would have like big parties.
0: Apparently that is so awesome. I love you even more, Dina.
1: Yeah, there's like pictures of me hidden somewhere in my friend's photo album because I was young. I wasn't supposed to be in there.
2: Oh, yeah.
0: All right. Come up later on this morning. Dina has a new game called Dina's Trivia.
1: Do I?
0: Yeah. Yesterday, Dan tried it.
1: Oh.
0: Apparently, it was real hard.
1: Did you guys pick a winner for the guitar yesterday?
0: No.
1: Oh.
0: Did you get it? Did you pick it up?
1: No, I wasn't here yesterday.
0: Oh.
1: You're gonna... I was in Louisiana.
0: Do you know who has it?
1: Yeah, Caitlin over at the Coliseum. I got to go get it.
2: Okay.
0: Well, you got to pick a winner then.
1: Yeah.
0: We're kind of late on that.
1: Well, I told the live because somebody did in there ask, and I was like, well, you got to make sure your hands are actually on this.
2: Yeah, you don't want to be like, hey, here's the winner, and then you don't
1: and
2: have
1: then
2: it.
1: They didn't actually sign it.
2: That
1: yeah.
2: would suck.
1: But I can confirm they did sign it, and

0: I'll go pick it up today. So happy Friday to somebody. You're getting a guitar from Finger Death Punch.
1: Wait, happy Friday.
2: Thursday.
0: No, but tomorrow will be Friday, so they will get it tomorrow. Which is
2: happy Friday.
1: You got me confused. 3 days
0: and
1: grace.
0: You want me to do
1: trivia? 3 days grace with Dina Trivia and a chance to go on stage with the band. Coming up in less than 10 minutes.
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5: I'm Kelly Bennett for Super Talk Mississippi News. State lawmakers held their final public hearing on redrawing state legislative, judicial, and congressional district lines last week. Senator Jeremy England explained that lawmakers were there to listen to what voters had to say.
6: It definitely warmed up as the meetings went on and kind of hit the top of that emotional level with that meeting in the Capitol. But look, I'll say this, this is an issue people are passionate about, and they should be passionate about it. Our that being our district lines and where we vote and the different precincts that we have and who your legislators are. So I'm glad people are involved.
5: Governor Tate Reeves hasn't ruled out calling a special session to complete the process. He wants new maps in place before the 2027 elections.
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1: From the Mississippi Power Weather Center, a hurricane warning now in effect for coastal Jackson County. A tropical storm warning for Hancock, Harrison, and inland Jackson County through Saturday morning. Today is going to be a pretty nice day overall, but a day for you to get prepared. Sunny with a mix of clouds today and a high near 90. If you're in a low-lying area, you want to take all the precautions. Get the things in so the wind doesn't affect you and be stocked up in your homes. From the Mississippi Power Weather Center, I'm Patty Steele.
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0: Dina's trivia game is coming up next. Get ready to call in. We'll play one song. And it's the easiest contest ever because Dina will ask you a question. If you get it wrong, we go to the next caller.
1: Do you like print me some questions out or something?
0: Just Google stupid trivia. Or, well, see, the problem is you're really good at trivia.
1: Yeah.
0: Dina's really good at answering questions, just randomly. She knows all these things that you would think nobody would know.
1: Well, why don't you do the trivia? You have a whole computer in front of you.
2: It's easier for you to do the trivia.
0: Well, I mean, I don't have any trivia questions.
1: Yeah, I don't either.
0: You got a phone.
1: You have a whole computer.
0: Yeah.
1: Yeah.
2: Type in 3 Days Grace trivia questions.
0: No.
2: Or just trivia.

0: Today's Grace trivia questions.
1: No.
0: Or just trivia questions. I like trivia questions.
1: All right, 7:32. Coming up next, you could win tickets to 3 Days Grace and...

0: 3 days grace tickets. Call right now. Answer a stupid trivia question. If you get it right, you're going. If you get it wrong, we go to the next caller. 3 days grace, plus we'll get you qualified to get on stage.
1: We all know you love to get on stage.
0: CPR.
1: I've seen it.
2: Hello?
0: Good morning.
3: Hey.
2: Good morning.
0: What's your name?
2: Patty.
0: All right, Patty, you ready? You could be the first and easiest winner if you get this right. You have 5 seconds to answer the question. How many different words are in green eggs and ham?
3: Oh.

0: 3.
1: 10?
0: Wrong. I'm sorry.
2: Oh. That's
0: 50.
2: 50.
0: Yeah.
2: How many words are in green eggs and ham?
0: Yeah.
2: Oh, I got one.
0: CPR. Hi.
3: Hi.
0: Hey, what's your name?
3: Blaine.
2: Lance.
0: Wait.
2: Lance?
4: Yeah, Lance.
0: Oh. I thought he said Blaine.
4: No, it's Lance.
0: All right, Lance, how many hamburgers does McDonald's sell every second?
2: Oh, good question.
3: A million.
0: 75 was the answer. I'm sorry. Thank you.
2: 75 every second? He was a little off.
0: CPR, good morning.
5: Good morning.
0: All right, Dan's got a question.
2: Okay, a bolt of lightning is hotter than what?
5: Oh, God. Boiling water?
0: No, I'm sorry.
2: Yeah, it is, but...
4: Is it the sun?
2: It is.
4: Oh. I won!
2: You won! Congratulations, Dita. You're going to go see 3 Days Grace.

0: while we didn't get a winner in our first contest.
1: This is true.
0: For 3 days grace tickets. Dina doesn't count.
1: Yeah, I don't qualify because we have to work that show.
2: Yeah.
1: So.
2: You can already be there.
1: You will already be there.
2: Mm-hmm.
0: So.
1: And you guys know at this point my least favorite spot to be is on that stage.
2: Yeah.
0: Hold on. Might try to get a winner right now. Good CPR, good morning.
2: Hey. Hello?
0: What's up?
1: Hello?
3: Hello? Hello, are y'all still doing the trivia?
1: We are. Do you think you're going to win?
3: Maybe.
2: All right.
1: I got confidence in you. You got this.
2: I hear it in your voice.
0: That's okay, right. So you have 5 seconds to answer the question, which means you can't Google it.
3: All right.
0: If you get this right, you're going. In St. Louis, Missouri, it's illegal for a fireman to rescue who? One, two, three, four.
3: A cow? I don't know.
2: Oh, a cow is a good answer.
0: No, it's illegal for firemen to rescue undressed women.
2: Oh.
3: Oh.
0: Okay.
1: You mean to tell me?
2: Also a cow.

0: Yeah, that's more understandable, which would be me. There would be confusion if they broke it, you know, if my house was on fire. They'd be like, sorry, ma'am, you're also a cow who was undressed. We cannot save you.
1: Why can't you save an undressed woman? Or arrest or save?
0: Save.
2: Save.
1: Why?
0: I don't know. And I sleep in the bunk. Yeah, naked. Nude.
1: Yeah, there's a house fire. Like,
0: I'm screwed.
1: Oop, put some panties on, ma'am.
0: Yeah.
2: Well, stupid trivia. That's, you know.
0: That's
2: great. I don't know. I don't know the
0: Where
2: answer.
0: Was this at again?
2: St. Louis.
0: Yeah, I ain't moving there.
1: Mm-mm.
2: Okay, so we tried to give away tickets to 3 Days Grace. You failed.
1: Oh, no.
2: Which means somebody else has to do it, or we do another contest.
1: Oh, okay. Oh.
2: Yeah.
0: What?
2: I mean, we tried. We attempted to give away tickets, right? And they didn't get the answers right. So what do?
0: You go until you have a winner, like we normally do?
2: Well,
1: they're still calling.
0: Are you crabby today?
1: Uh-oh.
0: Like, what's going on with
1: that
0: you?
1: That lady
0: you
1: know, got on your nerve.
2: I got told I was crabby 2 days ago.
0: Well, I think it's still lingering.
2: I don't think I'm crabby. I'm not grumpy.
0: I think you are.
2: Mm. Okay. We'll be right back.
3: CPR.
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3: From the Traffic One Traffic Center, things looking good for your Thursday morning ride. Traffic moving smoothly. No accidents or major congestion. It is starting to get a little busy up and down Highway 90, so be safe this morning. 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From the Traffic One Traffic Center, I'm Patty Steele.
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1: Who's here?
2: It's that lady calling again.
0: Betty the prize heifer, which means caller 10. You are going to see 3 days grace from CPR.

0: are.
1: Hello.
0: Good morning.
2: Hi, did I win?
0: Your caller 10, your winner.
1: Oh, that was easy.
2: Yay.
3: Wow. All right, no trivia involved.
0: Nope. 3 days grace. You're going.
2: Cool.
1: Are you at work?
2: No, actually, I'm working out.
1: Oh, you're working out. Oh. That's what all that grunting is. Okay.
3: You trying to get sexy for the band? Is that what it is?
0: Yeah.
2: Yes, I am.
3: I don't blame you. You get it, girl.
0: 3 days grace.
2: Not bad for an old woman, huh?
3: Hey, that's not bad. Hey, exercise a little for me and Dan, too.
1: Downward dog.
2: I will.
3: Thank you. We appreciate that.
0: Well, Dina says she's getting old on Saturday. It's her birthday. She's going to be 41.
3: Yeah.
0: That's not old.
3: Well.
2: No, that's not old.
0: Yeah.
3: They say you're as old as you feel.
1: Mm-hmm.
2: That is true.
3: Yeah.
0: All right. 3 days grace, and you're qualified to, if you're the grand prize winner, to get up on stage.
2: Yay. That would be so great. That would be awesome.
0: All right. Hold on. What's your name?
2: My name's Robin.
0: Hi, Robin. Thank you for winning with CPR.

0: CPR 805.
1: I got a bone to pick with this Isaias.
2: Isaias
1: or whatever the hell. If something doesn't feel
2: Isaias.
1: Something doesn't feel quite right about having to take down your Halloween decorations in October because of potential
0: Isaias.
1: Yeah.
2: I stopped doing that. We used to do the whole Halloween theme thing. And storm came one year, had to pick it up from everybody's yard.
0: They're saying it's going up to a 3 before it hits land.
1: Yeah, so your 12-foot skeletons are not safe here, people.
2: Nope.
0: A 3 is 111 miles an hour or more.
2: So. And they're expecting, what, 110?
0: Well, no. They're saying it could be a 3 before it hits land. But we're going to get it. I mean, it's going towards Pensacola now, but we're in the red. At least a tropical storm warning. And hurricane warning for some parts of Gulfport, Biloxi, you know, Goshen, Pensacola, Pascagoula.

0: Y'all better be getting ready.
1: I'm going to stay at your house, Tech.
0: Long Beach. Long Beach.
2: Leave the light on for us.
0: Yeah. Long Beach is having a truck show today.
2: Okay.
0: Long Beach Town Green. I don't know what kind of trucks. Somebody better text in, let us know.
2: Yeah.
0: 228-388-2771, our hurricane text line.
2: We're having a little party. Pre-party.
0: Sponsored by Isaias. What is it called again?
2: Isaias.
1: Why would they do that?
2: Exactly. We were talking about this all day yesterday. My wife was like, what are you talking about? He's like, I say.
1: Yeah.
2: What about Hurricane Betty?
1: Hurricane Betty, wham, blam.
0: They're trying to teach us Spanish?
1: Yeah, I'm just going to call it Isaac.
0: No.
1: A lot of people build a wall for a reason? Keep hurricanes out.
2: I'm going to call
1: it
2: Jesus.
1: Make America great again. Yeah. No more hurricanes, or at least the South, you know?
2: Yeah. Why don't they call it Jesus?
1: Jesus?
0: Yeah, there's a hurricane warning for our area.
1: Wouldn't that be like blasphemous? Can't do that. He flooded the earth one time.
2: I know a lot of people call Jesus when they started getting the winds.

0: So our buddy Quincy.
1: Oh, Quincy, what's up, man?
0: Gulf Coast Square Body.
1: Okay.
0: He's having a party, I think.
2: A little bit of a party.
3: What do you mean a little bit of a party?
0: Quincy,
2: we just rented basically from the Long Beach Library to Highway 90 and just decided, you know, this is our fourth year having it here in Long Beach. Loving it.
0: So, Quincy, what's going on starting at 9 o'clock for all the cruising coast people?
2: Well, from 9 a.m. to 10 p.m., we're going to have a little shindig out here with a bunch of vendors and all the best, finest-looking trucks you've ever seen in your life.
3: I love a shindig.
1: Oh, man.
3: This is shindig
2: and
3: weather, also.
2: A shindig. That's right. This is shindig weather.
3: This is shindig weather. It's really nice outside.
1: I also dig some shins.
0: And CPR is going to be blasted loud, from what I understand.
2: I've got my system set up, and you're playing on CPR right now.
1: Okay. Oh, that's nice.
0: Trucks and tacos. How many trucks are going to be out there?
1: Trucks?
2: Oh, if I had to guess, there's going to be at least 1,500.
1: Oh, wow.
3: Well, and keep in mind, people, if you're up right now and you're listening to the radio, kids are out for fall break this week. So kids are out of school. If you've got a little boy, even a little girl that likes trucks, take them out to Long Beach. Get out of the house. Get their tablets out of their hands and go outside to Long Beach.
0: Now, Quincy from Gulf Coast Square Body, where are you actually located on the town green? I want to know exactly where somebody comes to see you.
2: If they exactly come to see me, I'm right here by the bathrooms, by the pavilion.
0: Okay. The pavilion. Okay. And you've got the entire town green. You got the entire Long Beach area. 1,500
1: trucks.
0: Trucks.
2: Oh. Yes, sir.
0: All right. Cool, buddy. Thank you.
2: I appreciate y'all.
3: Absolutely. Have a good show and enjoy some tacos for us.
0: Yeah, we're going to have to go see Quincy.
3: Yeah, I need some breakfast tacos. Yeah.
0: Quincy has just taken over.
1: Oh.
0: Yeah. I mean, it makes long,
1: it's Quincy Town.
3: Yeah, it's no longer Long Beach.
0: Mm-mm. Yeah, it's Quincy Town. It's a damn good shindig.
3: But no, if you literally your kids are out of school right now, it's fall break here on the Gulf Coast, and get out there before it may drizzle a little bit later in the afternoon. So get out there before the heat kicks in.
0: You know how many trucks? 1,500 trucks.
3: We need a picture. We need to Quincy send us a picture.
0: Quincy, you can text us on that line, and you can text us a picture. I want to see a picture of your truck.
1: I want to see some tacos, Quincy.
0: Okay.
3: Be careful what you ask for, Dan.
1: That's true.
0: 1,500 trucks.
3: That's a lot.
0: At how much a truck? I mean, because there's a lot of money.
3: And this is not, they're not charging to get in, right?
0: No.
3: It's just, you just park somewhere and then, I love that.
0: All right.
1: Get my truck.
3: You think I could put my Mitsubishi in there?
1: Yeah.
3: It's not a truck, but,
0: No.
3: They can turn it into a convertible truck if they want to.
0: It's got
3: to
0: be classic trucks.
1: Pimp my ride.
3: Tic Tac, bring your truck up there.
1: Oh, yeah, it's a classic.
3: It is a classic.
1: Yeah.
0: It squeaks.

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1: From the Traffic One Traffic Center, no accidents or major congestion to report right now. That's good news, and we can keep that up. We do have congestion, of course, up and down Highway 90. Cruising the coast is going on this week. 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From the Traffic One Traffic Center, I'm Patty Steele.

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4: 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It's the

0: What?
1: Michael Dell's wife.
0: Oh.
2: She looks like... Some people don't know when they don't really need surgery. Yeah. Maybe their friends like pressure them into plastic surgery and all the Botox and fillers, and then you just end up looking like one of the purge masks.
3: We're looking at Susan Dell.
0: Trucks and Tacos in Long Beach. Somebody just sent us a picture of their truck called Jolene.
2: Jolene.
0: Jolene.
2: Is there a truck next to them called Dolly Parton?
4: Oh, there you go.
2: Is there a Dolly truck next to them? That's what I need to know.
0: I'm telling you right now.
3: Big old tires.
2: Oh, yeah. Big old tires.
0: Listen, based on all these trucks that I'm seeing, this is going to be the cruising the coast event today. Long Beach.
3: It looks fun.
0: They're putting on, I don't know. Just, it looks fun.
2: You should go out there, TikTok.
0: Trucks and Tacos. They're big Ramstein fans.
2: We could have broadcast live out there this morning, just sitting out,
3: just
2: in the
3: hanging
2: shade.
3: Out.
2: Yeah, having some tacos.
3: Man, check out the headlamps on that truck.
2: That's got to be the one they named Dolly.
3: Mm-hmm.
2: Mm-hmm.
0: Yeah.
2: Big headlights.
0: I don't know, but it looks fun.
3: Well, there's a lot of pictures. Thanks for the pictures.
0: Who do we know in Long Beach? Oh, we know the mayor, and we know the mayor's son.
2: Well,
3: Timber.
2: Yeah, I don't know the mayor's son. Never met him, but I did meet his dad.
0: Yeah, that's right. His dad is straight out of Central Casting. He could be the governor. That guy just looks like a politician.
2: He looks like a mob boss.
3: Do you hear what he said about his son, though?
0: He looks like a mob boss?
2: He does, but he looks like the one that gets done things done. Because I will say...
0: He is getting things done in Long Beach.
2: He is getting things done in Long Beach. And I will say, do you think this is like, this little hurricane that, or, whatever we do end up getting hit with, it's no laughing matter because it's a storm.
0: It's not going to hit Long Beach.
2: But do you think... I think this is the way that I think the Gulf does us, is they're like... We have no progress, right? Yeah. For a long time. No piers being fixed or anything.

0: Yeah. Long Beach comes through. The mayor goes in there, changes everything. Got a new little swing set out there. Beautiful setup. Public showers that you can go and clean yourself off. And do you think the Gulf is like, you're trying to make progress?
1: What are you trying to do?
0: Oh, hell no.
1: No, you didn't, sir.
0: And then, boom, Isaac's come through.
1: Isaiah.
2: Isaiah.
1: Isaiah.
2: Isaiah.
1: This guy. Wait a minute. I shouldn't have said that. I apologize. It is coming from...
0: Viva la Mexico.
2: This guy just sent a picture of his blue Chevy truck, and I can't figure out if he... It looks like he has solar panels that lifted up from the bed. Is that solar panels?
3: Huh.
2: Wow.
3: Let's check out what we got in electric.
0: I need you to send what's important. Send pictures of tacos.
1: Yeah.
0: Y'all can the trucks swing are nice, but can we put a picture of a taco with the trucks in the background? That's what Dina's here for.
2: You want some tacos?
0: I would love some tacos.
1: It does look like solar panels. I'll take some solar panel tacos if you don't mind, sir.
0: It's like Taco Truck and Tequila Thursday.
1: Ooh, I
0: out
1: like
0: of Long
1: that.
0: Beach.
1: Mm-hmm.
2: CPR.

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1: All right.
0: Moss Point, there's like 18 locations. 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
1: Okay.
0: We're talking about places to get, you know.
1: Sandbags.
0: Sandbags. Bring your own shovel. Where else? St. Martin, Van Cleve, The Kill. Yeah, you're not going to worry about that. Diamond Head now. Biloxi, Bay St. Louis. I mean, all of Gulfport, the Harrison County Road Department. You can go get a sandbag there. All the details are at WLOX.
1: Yeah, they got you covered.
0: Yeah. Ahead of ISS. What is it?
1: Isaias.
0: Isaias.
1: Mm-hmm.
0: Okay.
1: Isaias.
0: Yeah. More 3 days grace tickets on the way from CPR. 97.9.
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3: 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Isaias strengthened into a hurricane last night, becoming the first hurricane of the season. It's expected to make landfall Friday night into early Saturday morning. Fox News meteorologist Adam Klotz has the latest.
4: Winds at 80 miles an hour. Still time for this to grow because the waters over the Gulf of America are so warm, mid to upper 80s. You only need 80-degree water to be able to hold a storm together. We have plenty of that. So we do expect this to continue to intensify at least for a little while. Ultimately, still forecast to get winds up to 110 miles an hour. That would be a Category 2 hurricane. But as you get in the northern Gulf, it does start to weaken with some of those winds. The environment's just a little less favorable. There's drier air along the Gulf Coast.
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3: A murder suspect from Mississippi was captured by U.S. Marshals in Indianapolis, Indiana. 20-year-old Ezekiel Sanders was wanted by the Mound Bayou Police Department for first-degree murder and conspiracy to commit murder. Investigators found the body of 20-year-old Armand Gant near the 500 block of Stringer Avenue on September 20th. He'd been shot in the head and was pronounced dead at the scene. Another individual was injured during the shooting and treated for their injuries and later released. A murder warrant was then issued for Sanders, and marshals learned he had fled to Indianapolis, where he was eventually captured. He'll be extradited back to Mississippi to face charges. 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
1: Good morning from the Mississippi Power Weather Center. Storm surge warnings for coastal Hancock, Harrison, and Jackson counties are now in effect through Saturday morning. Today, overall, it is going to be a nice day. Sunshine, a light breeze, a few clouds, and a high near 90. Mostly cloudy and cool tonight with a low of 68. The rain will start to move in tomorrow. Hurricane warning is now in effect for coastal Jackson County. From the Mississippi Power Weather Center, I'm Patty Steele.

0: just found out.
1: Right here now.
0: You know the Seabees are getting ready for this crap that's coming our way.
2: Oh, they're building it.
0: TCCOR3. They're setting a tropical cyclone condition 3 across this area.
2: Is that like a tactical construction battalion?
0: It's the installation commanding officer has ordered the setting of tropical cyclone condition 3. And it says destructive winds are anticipated within 48 hours.
3: I have a question.
2: Real quick.
3: Saturday's my birthday.
2: Okay.
0: Saturday, you're getting 74 mile per hour plus winds expected from a line of Biloxi, Ocean Springs, Goshen, Moss Point, Pascagoula, east. And then we're getting up

0: You're okay. going to get soaked.
1: Thank you for the weather update, Jim Cantore.
0: And blown for your birthday.
1: But wow.
0: Wait.
1: So what I was going to ask for my birthday, if Mr. Bluebell happens to be listening.
0: Okay.
1: Saturday is my birthday. So could we possibly have some Bluebell dropped off here tomorrow? Because we're not here on Saturdays. Unless we need to be, we could report, you know, what's going on. If it gets bad enough, we could just be in here.
0: Yeah.
1: But Saturday, I would like to be at home
0: okay.
1: on my birthday eating some Bluebell ice cream.
0: On the porch. Dean is on its birthday.
1: Yeah, yeah.
0: Swinging her front porch.
1: So if we could, you know, Bluebell Mr. Bluebell, you make that happen.
0: Yeah, buddy.
1: We would love some Bluebell for Dina's birthday.
0: Okay.
2: I mean, if you can make it happen.
1: If I don't, Mr. Bluebell, help.
0: Assistance.
1: I don't ask for a lot.
0: No.
1: Right?
0: Just your birthday.
1: Yeah.
0: You can do stuff on your birthday. You can ask for stuff on your birthday.
1: Yeah.
2: You can?
1: It's my party, and I'll eat ice cream if I want to.
2: What kind of ice cream?
1: Any flavor. At this point, I'm not even picky. Because I like trying all the new flavors, and I like the classic. My favorite one, hands down, is the oatmeal cream pie.
0: Oh, that chocolate lava cake was good.
1: It was good. And then what was it? The raspberry chocolate? Oh, my God. That was so good, too.
2: Fridge.
0: Oh, we should go grab it.
1: There was what?
0: There's something in your fridge with your name on it.
2: Yeah.
0: Ice cream, Lieutenant Dan.
1: Yeah, but that's going to last me like 30 minutes.
0: Yeah.
1: Don't you guys want ice cream for my birthday?
0: Let's all eat some now. I say we go ice cream party right now.
1: Well, Bluebell needs to drop some more off.
0: Pre-party.
1: Please.
0: Bluebell.

0: She's becoming famous around here. Her name's Danette. We call her because she has that voice.
1: One day she's going to kick off in your ass, and I can't wait.
2: She's going to knock your teeth out.
0: So a lady named Danette.
3: That will be hard.
0: So Danette comes by, and she brings Dina a birthday present.
1: I got birthday treats.
0: What did she get?
1: It's a gooey cake. What are they called?
3: Chest cake.
0: She didn't make it, did she?
1: Yeah.
2: Did you make it on your chest?
0: Oh, my God.
1: Did you make
0: God.
1: It on your chest?
0: Yeah.
1: No.
0: All right, so Danette is from Pittsburgh. Okay, Danette's from Pittsburgh, so she always has these weird treats she brings.
1: I love the weird treats.
0: Like what?
1: This
0: was
1: is actually a very common thing down here. A lot of people make these and they eat these and they're very good.
0: What was the?
1: But I think here we call them like a ooey gooey cake.
2: Oh.
0: An ooey gooey cake. So she brought you an ooey gooey cake that she made.
1: Well, that's what they're called here. But up there, it's a chest cake.
0: A chest cake.
1: Yeah.
0: So she brings by a chest cake.
1: Yeah.
0: That her Pittsburgh ass made.
1: Yeah.
0: And did she bring you any of the balls that you were talking about?
1: No balls.
0: Oh, buzz balls? Oh.
1: Peanut butter balls. Oh, there's peanut butter balls.
0: Peanut butter balls. Okay.
1: No, he's talking about the buzz balls.
3: Oh, I told my boss to order them for you.
0: Okay, hold on. So, Danette is married to a guy who's a Shriner. And we go to Shriner Steak Night, which is, by the way, I think it's going to be Friday. Not going to be rained.
1: No.
0: Oh, it's not?
1: It's the last Friday. Okay.
0: They rented the hall out. Oh, okay. All right. So I guess it's not going to be
1: It'll be the
0: Friday.
1: Last Friday of the month, yeah.
0: And apparently he's got a new job. So,
1: which is like the perfect job.
0: So imagine Danette is about 130 pounds, 6'2", you know, 140 maybe. And then she's
2: 110?
1: She's got
0: a guy that has a big long beard. He's been growing it for years.
1: Well, be careful Shriner. What you say because children may be listening.
0: Anyway, he's got a big long beard. And
1: You may know him.
2: You might know him.
0: You might know him as Santa Claus.
1: That's right.
0: And now this year, he apparently is going to be doing parties.
1: Oh,
2: like
1: yeah.
2: That.
0: Now we know.
1: He'll be making special guest appearances.
0: Well, I mean.
1: Because he is Santa. Santa gets real busy around the end of the year. I don't know if you guys know how Santa operates, but as a previous elf.
0: Oh.
1: I used to be an elf, if you didn't know that, Tic Tac.
0: I did not know.
1: You're Mrs. Claus.
3: That's how I met him. I was an elf, and I met him.
2: Oh.
1: That's right.
0: I met him.
3: That's how I met him.
0: Yeah. She met him as an elf.
1: Yeah.
0: She's been with him
1: I was an elf,
0: since.
1: And I was assigned to cleaning out the reindeer stalls.
0: He cannot get rid of her. They've been together for 80 years, something like that. Something crazy. Anyway, so Dina, happy birthday from all of us.
1: Oh, thank you.
2: Oh, it's from us now.
1: Yeah, he thinks because like she that. Made a gift, now all he right. doesn't have to
2: happy
1: get a gift.
2: Happy birthday from all of us. That's a great line.
0: All right, we'll be right back.
4: From the Traffic One Traffic Center, taking a final look this morning. No accidents, no major congestion. We do have road closures in Ocean Springs. Fort Cruz and the coast, Washington, Government, and Porter are all closed down in Ocean Springs till 4 o'clock this afternoon. It is for cruisers only. 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From the Traffic One Traffic Center, I'm Patty Steele.
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0: D'Iberville, Gulfport, Biloxi, Pascagoula.

0: yesterday.
1: What?
0: I mean, we could party tomorrow.
2: Hush, hush, hush, little baby. It's Nina's birthday.
0: Yeah, what are you going to give me, TikTok?
1: I'm not getting you crap.
0: What do you mean you're not giving me crap?
1: I just had Danette bring you a...
0: You didn't have I anybody. Yeah, absolutely not.
1: I had Danette bring you... bring you a gooey cake. Hey, mm-hmm. My boss said I was being grumpy a couple days ago.
0: You are being grumpy.
1: I'm not being grumpy.
0: You actually are. He said that a couple days ago. I said it this morning.
1: Well, let me read a text I got from Jesse.
3: Okay.
0: Wait, who the hell's Jesse?
1: I can't believe Dina just had that classic disappointment Christmas morning wake-up gift experience. She's about to ask for ice cream, and instead all she got for her birthday is 75-mile-per-hour winds. Thanks, Tic Tac.
0: Yeah, thanks, Tic Tac.
1: What does that have to do with
0: I don't know, but we're blaming you. Oh. And I like that she did, or he did, whoever did.
3: Yeah.
0: They're on my side. Thank you.
1: I don't think they're on your side. I think, I don't know. I can't get to... Can you get to... Well, hold on. CPR.
4: You did not make me bring that cake to her.
3: Oh.
1: Our phone system is having problems.
0: He just hung up on you, and I told you you didn't make her do anything. Oh. That was her idea. You can't be stealing somebody
3: else's. She came in, and Tic Tac was like, happy birthday from all of us.
0: Yeah.

0: pretty good. That was pretty good lie right there.
1: Well, I mean, you know.
0: Next time my neighbor, like, gets his wife a car,
1: yeah,
0: and I'm over there, and he's like,
2: congratulations
0: from all of us.
1: Hey, did you get the taco card? That was me.
2: That was not you. It was not even signed by you.
1: Are you sure?
2: Yeah, I'm absolutely sure.
1: Oh, all right. Well, you know, Danette kind of depressed me today.
0: Why?
1: Because she didn't.
0: She one-up you?
1: Well, I mean, I told her to bring a nice cake.
0: Oh, you told her.
1: And she had to go bring a chess cake or ass cake.
2: You didn't tell anybody anything.
1: I was like, bring one of those Pittsburgh, you know.
0: Oh, bring something nice for Dina, he said.
2: No, he didn't.
0: Never.
1: Oh, yeah. Always.
2: I can't wait to see what you bring me tomorrow, Tic Tac.
0: Oh, that's going
2: to
0: be exciting.
1: No.
2: What do you mean, no?
1: I'm not celebrating this year.
0: You're not celebrating her birthday this year?
1: No.
2: We had to celebrate yours.
1: We had to celebrate yours last year, you know, doing a Halloween party that you complained about.
2: I didn't complain about it.
1: Yeah.
2: I spent weeks
0: preparing
2: fixing a dress for that. Yeah. Mm.
1: What's your dress for Halloween? I mean, for your birthday? Saturday? Hurricane?
2: You going
1: to do a hurricane dress?
0: One of those Marilyn Monroe dresses?
1: Yeah.
2: No, I'll probably just be inside with my cat.
0: Yeah. Does he get scared of storms?
2: He gets scared of everything.
0: Yeah,
2: he's a scaredy cat.

0: CPR, 9/11. So we're getting a hurricane coming our way.
1: Yeah.
0: Well, it's more to the east, but it's definitely going to be hitting Jackson County.
1: It's going to be clipping us.
0: Harrison.
1: I said that with a weather reporter.
0: The weather guy goes, yeah, you're going to get clipped.
1: Going to get clipped.
0: Go get sandbags. You're going to get clipped.
1: I don't want to get clipped.
2: So basically, Ezekiel's doing a drop-off?
1: Mm-hmm.
2: I-C-S-S. Can we just call it ice? Can we shorten it up and call it ice?
1: Yeah, there you go.
0: Okay. There's a new dating app that lets outsiders vote on potential matches like a love connection.
2: Oh. I say.
0: It's called Rivet.
2: After many, many attempts of somebody having a fake...
1: Dina account?
2: Yeah, on Tinder. Mm. I say we combine all dating apps.
1: Uh-huh.
2: And we call it What's Left.
1: Oh, God, that's a great idea.
2: Yeah, I want the Tinders, the...
1: What's Left?
2: Instead of having 50 different dating apps, we just combine them all.
1: Yeah.
2: And we call it What's Left.
1: Yeah.
2: Yeah?
1: I love that idea.
2: There you go.
0: So this...
1: It's a $1 million idea.
2: It is.
0: Allows other people to play Cupid. You can sign up to be a matcher. Dina, you're good at matching people.
2: I am good at matching people.
0: And then you get to vote on matches... For other people, it's like a little game. They use...

0: the matchers, that would be you, get to see an AI-generated photo of the pair that you want to match together.
1: Okay.
0: But it isn't just looks. Matchers are given data on a potential couple without revealing their names.
1: I would also like to be an unmatcher because I've spotted many bad relationships from afar.
2: Is that the worst?
1: It is.
2: When you meet a couple and you're like,
1: it's
2: you guys
1: watching a train wreck over and over. It keeps happening over and over. And you see the signs and you're like, this isn't going to end well. And you try to warn your friends and then it doesn't end well.
0: They never take your advice?
1: Well, the last people that I introduced are happily married.
0: Oh.
1: They just welcomed a baby. And I got a shout out at the wedding. They were up in there saying their I do's. And then they were like, we're all gathered here today because of Dina. And I was like,
0: Wait. How did you set them up?
1: I knew both of them and I knew both of their personalities. And I just thought that they would be actually quite amazing together.
0: Really?
1: And she was a bartender at the time. He was a DJ at the time. And they both had like normal day jobs, but it's the little things you know about people that.
0: What did you know about them that made them work?
1: They're both outdoorsy people. They're both adventurous people. They're both very young, so that and nobody had any ties to another person. No baby mamas, no baby daddies, no nothing. They were both around the same age. They liked a lot of the same things. They just had no idea who each other were.
2: Oh, that's
1: and
2: cool.
1: And so one night I was talking to her. And
0: you're like, baby, I got you some
1: I was
0: meat.
1: Like, you know what? I said, I think I know somebody that you would be great with. Because she was single. He was single. He had been dating somebody that we knew and she was just not a good person to him.
2: Oh.
1: And he really is a good guy. And that night I introduced them. They started dating like a week later. And now we're here.
2: Wow. Babies
1: this is at least 6-7 years later.
2: Wow.
0: They are now they got a baby?
1: They are married and have a baby.
2: We did that once when we were kids. My brother and I, we bought a hamster. And he had a hamster and I had a hamster.
1: Oh.
2: We were like, let's see if they're buddies. And turned out.
1: They're not.
2: They were male and female.
1: Oh,
2: and they had
1: they
2: a little
1: were
2: family.
1: Good buddies.
2: Yeah. I was like, look at this. We are matchmakers. And then they had babies and they ate them all.
0: Okay.
2: The
0: we'll
2: end.
0: Be right back.

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0: Sweet Sips. They're out in Long Beach. Specialty lemonades and more.
1: Oh. Oh,
2: do they make those dirty Alani things that you like, Tic Tac?
1: Oh, you like dirty Alani?
2: You like the dirty sodas.
0: I don't know. Oh. Maybe they do. Hey, Chuck sent us a bunch of days today. I don't know.
1: Yeah.
0: I'm just going to read them, see what you think. Today is Happy Sight Day. S-I-T-E. Happy Hero Day. Happy Pierogi Day. Happy Salmon Day. Happy Fluffer Nutter Day. Happy Microwave Oven Day. Happy Harry Potter Book Day.
1: Oh.
0: Happy Podiatry Day. Happy Touch Tag Day. Happy Ban Website Awareness Day. Happy Hydrogen Fuel Cell Day. Happy Depression Screening Day. Happy Lesbian Awareness Day. Bring Her Tacos. It's also Octopus Day.
2: Is that because it's Happy Lesbian Awareness Day? You need to bring your tacos?
0: I don't know.
2: You need to offer your taco and then a platter of tacos and see which one she wants more. And that's how you discover if you're a lesbian or not.
1: Oh. Okay.
2: Yep.
0: Oh, my God.
2: Is that not the way it's done?
0: I'm going to get beat up by lesbians because you just made a practical joke.
2: Why? They love tacos. Either or con.
0: Lesbians do?
2: Well, I guess they like eating beans. Bean eaters. That's what I call my lesbian friends.
0: Bean eaters?
2: I call them bean eaters.
0: That is the most disgust.
2: It's hilarious.
0: Dina, you want to apologize?
2: No.
0: We're probably going to get...
2: I'm not going to apologize because I am friends with a bunch of lesbians.
1: I just wanted to know where the sandbags are.
0: I'm going to get text.
2: If you take offense to you being a lesbian and you eat beans, then maybe you should reconsider being a lesbian.
1: Yeah.
2: Because if you could flick a bean and you're eating a bean, you're a bean eater, right?
0: Stop! We're going to get canceled now. I'm telling you.
2: I got like 30 lesbians that'll back me up.
0: I'm going to get canceled.
2: Bunch as hell.
0: 228.
2: Except a couple of them. They do look delicate.
0: 388-2771. We're going to get text.
2: They all look like they've
1: I have gay
2: fun.
1: Friends, but I do not want them to back me up.
2: I do. Have you ever seen a pissed off lesbian? Very aggressive.
0: See,
2: very scary.
0: Listen,
2: oh, you don't want your gay friends to back you
1: back
2: up.
1: Me, yeah.
2: Because of the back
1: yeah.
2: door. Got it.
0: Stop. You going to apologize?
2: No.
0: The lesbians are us. People are going to be.
2: I love lesbians. I support them. You do what you do. Are you glad, like, one of the muscles in your body that doesn't get tired is a tongue?
0: Oh, stop it.
1: Stop people, like, it. We got people, to your neck.
0: We got people in Long Beach
2: like
0: that are
2: neck
0: going.
2: Cramp, but, you know.
0: We got people in Long Beach that are listening right now.
2: Good. I'm glad.
0: It's a family show.
2: Yeah, it is.
0: And
2: a
0: you just
2: show.
0: Said Sweet lesbian sips. Tongues.
2: Okay.
1: Well, in the same sentence.
2: I didn't put it back to back like you did, Tic Tac.
0: Yeah. Okay. Anything else you want to apologize?
2: No, I love lesbians.
0: Okay. CPR.

0: Okay. Dina likes horror movies. And
1: I do.
0: And I don't.
2: Oh.
0: But okay. I've been spending some time working on how you survive a horror movie. And if they do these things, you will survive a horror movie.
1: Okay.
0: And I want to know what you think. Got a list of them. Tell me if there's anything wrong with my logic on this.
1: Okay.
0: The golden rules of surviving a horror movie.
1: Just never say I'll be right back.
0: Okay. Well, don't investigate the noise.
1: Okay.
0: If something crashes at 3 a.m., you don't need to know why.
1: Yeah, let it be.
0: And sometimes you can wait until morning, let it wait. Yeah. That's number one.
2: That's number two. I'm dying. What was that?
1: Dan's done.
0: Yeah. Number two.
2: Done on the first one.
0: Don't go into the basement. Whatever you do, don't go in the basement.
1: Never.
0: Never split up.
2: Oh, you go never, that way.
0: Yeah.
2: I'll go this way.
0: Keep your phone charged. A 2% battery is basically a death sentence in a horror movie. Don't trust the creepy kid. Especially if they have an imaginary friend nobody else can see.
1: Oh, I was like, maybe the creepy kid could help save you. Because I remember in one of the Freddy's, the kid that was like had some sleep issues going on, they were giving him sleep meds. He was the one that actually found out, you know, how to knock, you know, Jason. Oh, it was Freddy versus Jason. They knocked Jason out.
0: The golden rules of surviving a horror movie. Don't listen to the person everyone thinks is crazy.
1: Have you seen Scream?
0: They usually know exactly what happens.
2: Have you seen the clown that hides from gay people?
1: What?
2: Have you seen the clown that hides from gay people?
0: No.
1: Art? What is the name of the clown?
2: He just hides from gay people.
0: All right. Leave the doll, the necklace, the videotape, the puzzle box, and creepy antiques exactly where you found them.
1: Tic Tac, you don't want an Annabelle?

0: No. Don't read the weird book out loud, especially if it's written in Latin or anything questionable.
1: Okay, Cabin in the Woods.
0: If the house says get out, get the hell out.
1: Absolutely not. My ghost try to kick me out all the time.
0: Oh. If you try to start a car, there's a good chance it won't start right away.
2: Nope.
1: Yeah. Okay?
0: If the car starts, drive. No speeches, no looking back, no arguing about where to go. Drive. Don't stop 100 feet away to celebrate. Drive until you see a Starbucks.
2: Oh, okay.
1: Or a Waffle House.
2: Mm-hmm.
1: Go in the Waffle House.
0: Don't
1: not a Starbucks.
0: Don't take the shortcut. Stay on the highway. The abandoned back road is never faster.
1: Yep. Jeepers creepers.
2: Yeah.
1: Yeah.
0: Never say, I'll be right back.
2: Yep.
0: You will never be right back.
2: I'll be right back.
0: All right. And the final golden rule.
1: Okay.
0: Surviving a horror movie. If you have any others, you can text in 228-388-2771. Make sure, and this is the big one, make sure the killer is actually dead.
2: Oh, yeah.
0: Don't knock them down and immediately turn your back.
2: Yeah.
0: Don't ever do it.
2: Double tap.
0: If you follow these rules, you will survive a horror movie. Any others? I'm pretty much got the list.
1: No, I feel like they teach you all of this in Scream.
2: Yeah.
1: One and two, yeah.
0: Don't go to make out in a car. All right, hold on. Don't have sex. Don't go to make out in a car in a dark spot. No. Never go upstairs. That's from Leanne.
2: Mm.
0: I don't know who
1: never
0: said
1: go
0: don't.
1: Upstairs? That's where my bed is. I got to go up there.
2: Yeah.
1: I would kick off in Freddy or Jason's ass to get in my bed.
2: Okay.
1: You know, there's certain things that are off limits, and my bedroom is one of them.
2: I can't believe you haven't seen the Clown in the High Room game.
1: What is this from?
0: Are you about to give us a joke or something?
2: It was a joke.
1: Oh, I was like, what is this?
2: Have you seen the clown that hides from gay people?
1: No, because I'm gay.
0: What?
1: I'm a lesbian.
0: What? What?
1: Just kidding.
0: What's the answer to the joke?
1: Have you ever seen the clown that hides from gay people?
2: No.
1: Have you, Tic Tac? Have you ever seen the clown that hides from gay people?
0: Yep.
1: Just figured it out.
0: Okay, Damien just goes, don't have sex either. They die
1: next.
0: Yeah,
1: you're not allowed.
2: That's true, especially right afterwards.
0: Somebody says, I'm not being racist, but the black guy always dies first.
1: No.
2: Really?
1: You remember we interviewed Marlon Wayans.
2: That's right.
1: And that's one of the things in Scary Movie that they make fun of. Is like, you do not be separated from the pack if you're black.
2: Okay.
0: Okay, yeah. She's done it. That's what somebody said. The husband isn't 100% innocent, but he didn't do it. She knew she wouldn't die. It was all part of her plan to get away with it, make it look like she tried to kill herself. If she was having thoughts like that, she would have taken those kids to a family member's house.
1: This is a real life.
2: Talking for real stuff.
1: Yeah, that's a...
2: We're talking horror,
1: That's
2: man.
1: The Clancy case.
2: Yeah,
0: don't... don't touch the dead hand.
1: What do you
0: don't
1: mean?
0: Answer your phone when you're home alone. Don't go make out in a car in a dark spot. Dina, I feel like we have a lot in common.
1: What?
2: Oh.
1: That's okay.
0: Don't go for a walk on a full moon.
1: Why?
0: I don't know.
2: Dan, there's a clown over there.
1: I don't see it.
0: Okay. I'm Latino. I'm Latino brown. Never separate from the Caucasians.
1: See?
0: We will get taken out for
1: if Scary
0: first,
1: Movie teaches you nothing else.
2: There it is.
1: If you have any, if you're more than the shade of caramel, do not separate from the pack. You will get the whack. You know what I'm saying? Scary Movie taught us this.
2: Everything.
1: You know, everything, yeah.
0: Okay.
2: It's a playbook.
0: So we've got a big, huge truck show going on in Long Beach today.
1: We say it's not really.
0: Well, everybody.
1: We're not there.
0: Well.
1: But we're not there. And we're not getting tacos, that's for damn sure.
0: They're playing us. Loud.
1: Thank you for playing us.
0: Southern
1: loud.
0: Steel Society is on the corner of Jeff Davis and 4th at Trucks and Tacos. That's our Trucks and Tacos. You'll hear CPR all over the place.
1: All these pictures of trucks, no pictures of tacos.
2: I haven't seen a taco yet.
1: Yeah. Mm-mm. Well, we need to
0: They're
1: be careful
0: cooking
1: what we're asking
0: apparently.
1: For.

0: cooking the tacos. They're on the grill.
1: Don't make a 1957 Plymouth mad.
0: Yeah. Oh, yeah.
2: Don't make a Plymouth.
0: Yeah.
2: Yeah, you know, so they, you know, Stephen King, he did Cujo, and he said that out of all the movies that he made and the ending that he did for Cujo, he regretted the most because he got so much backlash for letting the kid die. He said if he could go back and redo any movie, he would redo Cujo and the kid would survive.
0: Oh.
2: That he got so much hate mail from that.
0: Wow.
2: Yep.
0: Who knew?
2: I
1: didn't see the ending.
0: Did the dog live? Yeah, you didn't.
1: I didn't see the ending.
2: I didn't watch Cujo all the way.
0: No. I turned it off after the...
1: Somebody just said...
2: I want to watch Cujo. Puffs here.
0: Yeah.
1: The guy said he's Latino brown.
2: Yeah.
1: He said, we know better. It was in our citizenship paperwork. Never separate from the Caucasians.
2: That is true. That's probably in your green card files.
0: Oh.
2: Do you or do you not separate from the Caucasians? So, and he's like, no. Mm-mm. And they're like, cool, here's your green card.
1: All right.
2: You passed.
1: Any other golden rules that you can think of to...
2: Before we say we'll be right back?
1: Get out of the horror movie. 228-388-2771. You can text us. We'll be right back.
2: Or will we?
1: CPR.
3: Hello. It's a pleasure to introduce you to Tic Tac Dan and Dina, the WTF Morning Show on

0: 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Damien the Carpenter.
1: Uh-huh. A multi-talented carpenter.
0: Yeah. He turns 40 on the 13th.

0: He said Stephen King did so much coke, his nose dripped on the script for whatever you were talking about. What movie?
1: Cujo.
0: Yeah.
1: And that's absolutely fine. You let
0: you really
1: King.
0: Want
1: if I to be able to work with Stephen King, I would be like, sir, would you? I would present him with a platter, like a servant.
2: Why?
3: On a silver platter.
1: Sir, would you like a smidge of a bump?
3: Mm-hmm.
1: You know,
0: why would you even think Stephen King is? You know,
1: he's a great author.
3: Mm-hmm.
0: What's his best movie in your opinion?
1: Best movie?
3: Misery was pretty good.
1: Misery was pretty good. I like Thinner. And I know a lot of people don't really know maybe what that is.
3: You know, you're going back.
0: Is that the one where the big guy loses weight all the time?
1: Yeah, Gypsy Curse.
3: Yeah.
1: A lot of people don't. I mean, some people may, but I like Thinner.
3: They're doing a remake. It's called Ozempic.
1: Oh, yeah.
0: Michael Longwell goes, Thinner.
1: Yeah, Thinner's such a good movie.
3: Yeah.
1: Like, it kind of teaches you.
3: I forgot about that
1: one. Yeah.
0: Yeah, and they put the blood in the cake.
1: It was an apple pie or some type of pie. Ew. And then his daughter ended up eating it.
0: Yeah.
1: There's so many Stephen King movies, but that's like the main one that I think stuck with me growing up. As I was like, oh my God. And then you get scared to eat anything in your house.
3: Yeah.
1: Little Debbie becomes a nightmare.
3: Yeah, I don't know why Misery hit home with me.
1: Yeah.
3: Because it was just like, oh, the dude's in it. And then it's like, oh, somebody saved him. Oh, thank God. It's warm. The fact that it was in a cold, icy, and it couldn't get, oh my God.
1: Yeah.
3: That was really terrifying. Kathy Bates hit the ankle.
1: Good.
3: Yeah, she is.
0: It gets a ton of hate, but the best movie is Dreamcatcher.
1: Okay, no, Dreamcatcher's pretty good. There's so many Stephen King. That's why I said I don't care what movie set. To be able to work with him would be, like, that's crazy.
0: Wait, the TV movie The Langoliers was the freaking worst.
1: Oh, I don't even know what that is.
0: I don't even know what that is.
3: There was a movie he did. There was a guy sitting up on a pole.
0: Stand By Me was the bomb.
3: Oh, Stand By Me. I forget the name of the movie, but there was a crow sitting up on a pole, and a guy was getting handcuffed and taken it to jail. And he looks up at the pole, and the crow's going, quack, quack, quack. And when the guy looks up, it's a dude perched up there.
1: Ugh.
3: And he goes, what's that guy doing up there? And the cop's looking, it's just a crow. So now every time I pass a pole and I see a crow on it, I go, what's that guy doing up there?
0: Wait, what movie? Is that a horror movie?
3: Yeah.
1: Oh.
0: What's it called?
3: I don't remember. I thought it was Stephen King.
1: Is it Night Watch? Or is it something like, I don't know.
3: It was
0: so it's a guy standing up where the crow should be?
3: Yeah, he was perched up there. He's like the
0: somebody,
3: devil.
0: Somebody
1: I
0: has
1: know what
0: to.
1: It is. It's the movie The Crow. I'm just kidding.
0: No, I'm just kidding. It's not that.
1: No, I know it's not The Crow. I actually love The Crow.
3: I looked it up years ago because I was like, man, every time I look up at a pole and I see a crow up on a pole.
1: How weird would that be?
3: I go, what's that guy doing?
1: Yeah, you take a quick glance.
0: The
1: and
0: The Stand.
3: The Stand, yes.
1: Yeah. Oh. Yeah,
3: was that Stephen King?
0: I don't know
3: if it was, but yes, it was The Stand.
1: Oh.
3: And now everybody thinks I'm crazy every time I look at a crow and go, what's that guy doing up there?
1: Yeah, if they haven't watched that movie.
3: Yeah, no idea. Yeah. They're just like, call.
0: Preston just texted in, Dreamcatcher is a good movie by Stephen King.
1: It is.
3: It's a good one.
0: Yes to your answer of The Stand.
3: Oh, it is?
0: Did you see it?
3: Did
0: The Stand?
3: Yeah.
0: Full movie? Way. In The Stand, wasn't that... What was that new Stephen King that was about Vegas? Yeah,
1: about
0: the devil.
1: Vegas?
0: The devil in Vegas. And
3: it was a apocalyptic. It was a Pocahontas apocalyptic. Parkinson's dark fantasy horror.
0: April Fool's had to text in. Stephen King's The Mist.
1: The Mist was pretty good.
0: Yeah.
1: There's a lot. Stephen King's brain. Can you imagine like having his brain for like 24 hours? I'd probably go insane.
3: His brain?
1: Yeah, if you had to see. Like, could you, as a person who is a writer, like a book writer or a play writer, whatever, can you imagine all the things that go on in their brains?
3: Gosh.
1: And if they didn't have that outlet
3: to
1: like let it out? Yeah.
0: Bummer. Yeah, well...
1: And everybody's like, everybody says that Stephen King is like really nice. He has a Victorian style house like up in Maine.
3: I mean, really cool. That dude looks like a nice guy.
0: Okay.
3: That dude looks like a nice guy.
0: So
3: let's be friends with Stephen
0: King.

0: King said, well, I mean, there's a text that said, scariest movie ever is Children of the Corn.
1: Oh, yeah, Malachi, little bastard. I almost named my son Malachi.
2: Well, really?
1: Yeah.
2: Should have.
1: I should have. Yeah, now that I'm looking back.
0: Cat's Eye was also great.
1: Oh, I love Cat's Eye.
0: What's that about?
2: It's about a cat and its eye. And it's like, meow. There's a lot of that going on in the movie.
1: Is Cat's Eye the one that's got the troll in the wall?
2: Let's see.
0: Don't know.
1: I think and the troll gets thrown into a fan, and then like it's trying to steal the little girl's breath.
2: Oh.
0: A troll?
2: Yep.
1: It is.
2: The girl.
0: Wait, yeah, let me see.
1: Such a good movie. It's Drew Barrymore when she was little.
2: Yeah, that's right.
1: And so she had a pet cat that, like, I guess the family didn't want. They were like, you know, no cat in the house, whatever. And there was a troll that lived in the wall. And it's
0: a troll.
1: Yes. It stole your breath when you were sleeping.
2: Yeah. See the troll?
1: And the cat protected. Yeah. The cat protected the little girl. And yeah. Cat got thrown in. I mean, the troll got thrown into a fan.
2: Oh.
1: Chopped up.
0: Man,
1: also good movie.
2: Yeah,
0: I'm thinking you're messing with me.
2: No,
0: I know
2: that was the
0: movie. I know you're for real.
1: Real life.
2: Mm-hmm.
0: Okay.
2: They shouldn't have named it the fan, but then there was already the fan.
0: See, yeah. I guess I grew up in a different, like the car. Did you ever see the car?
2: Oh yeah, it was terrifying.
0: And the one with the truck that you know tried to kill people.
2: And the Sound of Music.
1: So all you did was watch movies about cars trying to kill people?
0: Yeah, well.
2: You a big Transformers fan?
0: Yeah.
2: They do a lot of that.
1: Yeah, why would you be Yeah. Did your scary movies teach you nothing?
0: Oh, Duel. Yeah, Duel. That scared the crap out of me. That was
1: never
0: a good
1: heard
0: movie.
1: Of it.
0: Duel?
1: Mm-mm.
0: Go look it up. You'll get scared. The Gate. You ever see that one?

0: rocks.
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0: 7:55. We got to get out of here, but man, I've been watching ever since Bearded Fisher sent us a text going, "You need to see the movie Rubber."
1: Man, great movie.
0: About a tire that goes on a killing spree.
1: Yep. He is upset.
0: I forgot that I saw that movie. It was great.
1: Yeah.
2: You're using the word great.
0: Well,
2: you're just throwing it around. You're just throwing the word great around. That is not a great movie.
0: It was dumb. It was dumb.
1: It was funny. There's a bunch of comedians in there.
0: It's a tire that goes on a killing spree.
1: Yeah.
0: And it vibrates.
2: Yes, explain to them how the tire kills people.
0: The tire kills people by vibrating.
1: Yeah, it sends out a frequency.
0: It sends out a frequency and heads explode. So, like the guy that tried to run over the tire, he gets his head blown off just by the tire coming up to him and vibrating.
1: Yeah, and then they got to find out how to kill the tire. Because it's like if it gets near you, it vibrates and you die. So,
0: yeah.
1: Somebody suggested a flamethrower because it's rubber.
2: There's nothing more I hate than a vibrator dying on me.
1: Vibrating rubber.
2: I'd get pissed.
0: Well, no. So
2: instead of doing something cool like, you know, doing a burnout on somebody's skull and slinging pieces of, you know, pepperoni everywhere.
1: Yep, nothing like that.
2: It
0: kills the people that try to kill it.
1: Yeah. It's defending itself. It's tire defense system.
2: What's not defending itself is spying on a lady in a hotel room getting in the shower.
1: Yeah, that's true. So, it is a very pervy tire.
2: It's a pervy tire.
1: Yeah, and it likes to get wet.
2: It likes to get wet. It's spying on a lady getting in the shower.
1: And then she walked in, found it in the shower. You know, what's a grown ass tire doing in the shower?
2: Yeah. I got questions.
1: Uh-huh.
0: Wow. Well, I mean, you know, poor little crow. A crow gets killed.
2: The crow got ran over?
1: Yeah.
2: Feathers everywhere.
1: That would be a great name for a new ED pill. Instead of like Viagra, they should call it Run Flat.
2: Oh.
0: Yeah. You didn't do it. You said Run Flat.
2: Oh, no.
1: Oh. Enjoy those tacos, Long Beach.
2: Yeah.
0: All right. We're going to go out there. We have to.
1: Yeah.
0: We have to go see it. Town Green. You know, tacos and trucks. All right. We're out of here. Scott Fox is not coming up next.
2: He damn sure isn't.
1: He is on vacay.
2: That's crazy.

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0: And we also don't care about grammar.
2: Me fail English? That's impossible.

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1: within the next 22 seconds
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1: I'm Kelly Bennett for Super Talk Mississippi News. Hines Community College has dedicated a new $64 million, 160,000 square foot health sciences complex on its Rankin campus in Pearl to expand training opportunities for future nurses and other healthcare professionals. The college held a dedication ceremony on Wednesday, celebrating the completion of the three-story complex, which opened in August for the fall semester. The complex is expected to train more than 650 people every year in healthcare-related careers. That according to Congressman Michael Guest, who attended Hines Rankin County campus in the mid-80s and spoke at the dedication ceremony. For more Mississippi news, follow us on Facebook, X,

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0: A life-threatening storm surge and hurricane-force winds are projected to strike southern Mississippi, southern Alabama, and the Florida Panhandle as Hurricane Isaias continues to track north. Fox Weather meteorologist Michael Esteem shared more specifics.
3: We're expecting this thing to rapidly intensify to a Category 3 hurricane by the time we get to tomorrow before weakening some, before making landfall, thank goodness. About 500 miles away is where the eye is itself right now, but it's going to take that northerly track, and as it does so, it is going to take aim right here at the Gulf Coast. Folks on the Gulf Coast are certainly preparing. We're projecting 5 to as much as 7 feet of storm surge, and it'll also come in with lots of rain. We're thinking between 5 to 8 inches of rain, and it's not just rain, 75 mile per hour winds possible.
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8: From the Mississippi Power Weather Center, storm surge warnings. We haven't talked much about that. Coastal Hancock, Harrison, and Jackson County are under a storm surge warning through Saturday morning. Tropical storm warnings in effect for Hancock, Harrison, and inland Jackson County through Saturday morning as well. For the rest of today, we are expecting sunshine, a light breeze, and it is going to warm up. Clouds as we move into the evening and overnight hours. Cool tonight with a low of 68. From the Mississippi Power Weather Center, I'm Patty Steele.
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It is for I Am Death. My name's Kyle Curley, and good afternoon. A lot of great concerts coming to the area, including 3 Days Grace coming to the Coast Coliseum October 23rd. 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
2: With Super Talk News, I'm JT Mitchell. A Mississippi Valley State basketball player was detained by ICE, according to new information put out by the federal agency. King Feng Peng, who's originally from China, was detained September 29th for allegedly overstaying his visa. His attorney told WJTV that it seems to be a paperwork issue and his client shouldn't have to feel like a criminal. The attorney added that Peng didn't know his visa was expired, but is now in the process of getting it reinstated with hopes of playing when the season tips off later this fall. Sandbag sites are open across South Mississippi ahead of Hurricane Isaias. It's currently a Cat 1 storm, but could be a Cat 2 when it makes landfall either tomorrow or Saturday. Public safety officials encourage residents in the impact zone to pick up some sandbags beforehand to help protect homes and property from flood damage by creating barriers. Find the full list of sandbag sites at supertalk.fm.
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2: With the sports update, seven countries want to host the Summer Olympics 10 years from now, and that number could grow, Frank Lanza reports.
7: India and Qatar are among seven bidders vying to host the Olympics in 2036, along with South Korea, Germany, South Africa, Hungary, and Turkey. The International Olympic Committee is aiming to decide in 2029, the IOC setting an October 31st deadline for other countries to join the 2036 contest. A Qatar-hosted Olympics would require the Summer Games to move from its normal July-August slot because of the triple-digit summer temperatures.
2: Week 6 of the college football season is almost here. Both Mississippi State and USM are off, though the Golden Eagles actually played the atypical Tuesday night game, falling to Troy 55-24. Ole Miss will be back in action, going to Nash Vegas to play Vanderbilt. Kickoff is Saturday at 2:30. I'm JT Mitchell.
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0: From the Mississippi Power Weather Center, hurricane warning for coastal Jackson County in effect through Saturday morning. Tropical storm warnings for Hancock, Harrison, and inland Jackson County through Saturday as well. Tropical storm force and hurricane force winds are possible as we head into tomorrow night. For the rest of today, things looking good, sunshine, and pretty clear skies. From the Mississippi Power Weather Center, I'm Patty Steele.
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0: reminds you that it is what it is, and you can't please everyone. 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Remember, good things come to those who wait, like this song on CPR.
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The Autumn Kings and Gone, Gone, Gone. 97.9 CPR Rocks. Kyle Curley sitting in for the Scott Fox Super Show. Yes, I'm not really sure what he's up to today. Yesterday, he got his hair on his big toes braided, so there's that. Can't wait for those pictures. Soundgarden's on the way. Funeral Portrait, Collective Soul now. 97.9 CPR Rocks.

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1: Yeah, here we go for the 100th time. 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

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Good afternoon. Tracking Hurricane Isaias going closer and closer to Panama City area. 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

0: For the first time ever, you can now listen to CPR through your smart toilet. 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

0: Kelly Bennett for SuperTalk Mississippi News. Although their deaths haven't officially been attributed to kratom, the recent deaths of two Ole Miss students have renewed calls for laws banning the types of unregulated products that are commonly sold at gas stations and vape shops. Senator Jeremy England expects lawmakers to take up the issue when they meet in January.
1: But I do think that there is very good support in getting rid of this gas station type kratom and these hemp deals we have in there. You know, they're getting sold to children. Nobody knows what they have in them. Their potency, you can't really test it. It's subject to different kind of testing. So we certainly have to act, and I do expect that that will be very high on the priority list this next session.
0: State Health Officer Dr. Dan Edney has testified that he believes all kratom should be banned.
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0: A murder suspect from Mississippi was captured by U.S. Marshals in Indianapolis, Indiana. 20-year-old Ezekiel Sanders was wanted by the Mound Bayou Police Department for first-degree murder and conspiracy to commit murder. Investigators found the body of 20-year-old Armand Gant near the 500 block of Stringer Avenue on September 20th. He'd been shot in the head and was pronounced dead at the scene. Another individual was injured during the shooting and treated for their injuries and later released. A murder warrant was then issued for Sanders, and marshals learned he had fled to Indianapolis, where he was eventually captured. He'll be extradited back to Mississippi to face charges. 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
4: From the Mississippi Power Weather Center, storm surge warnings for coastal Hancock, Harrison, and Jackson counties are in effect through Saturday morning. Tropical storm force and hurricane force winds are possible as we move into tomorrow afternoon and evening. For the rest of today, sunshine and mostly clear skies. Cloudy tonight, cool with a low of 68. That wind's going to start picking up as we move into Friday. From the Mississippi Power Weather Center, I'm Patty Steele.
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Avenged Sevenfold and Hail to the King, 97.9 CPR Rocks with Kyle Curley. He's sitting in for the Super Show. And still come from Ashes to New, Hashpipe and Weezer, Metallica straight ahead as well. 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

Lenny Kravitz helping the Guess Who's retirement fund with American Woman. It's 97.9 CPR Rocks. I'm Kyle Curley, sitting in for the Super Show as we roll nonstop from ashes to new. It's called Die For You. 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

An open phone line has been established to call CPR in the event listening to CPR causes you to develop hemorrhoids brought on by CPR. 1-800-CORNHOLE.

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I am none other than, not the Scott Fox Super Show. It's Kyle Curley, and I think my mouth ran ahead of my brain. Chili Peppers coming up. 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
1: 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I'm Caleb Saylor. Hurricane Isaias is moving across the Gulf, threatening the Mississippi coast with a storm surge, heavy rains, and high winds starting on Friday evening. Bill Parker, meteorologist with the National Weather Service, believes it will make landfall to the east of Mississippi.
2: We're expecting it to make landfall somewhere between Mobile and Pensacola, coming probably somewhere around Orange Beach or somewhere up in there.
1: He tells us what kind of conditions we can expect over the weekend.
2: As it goes from Mississippi, we'll see some rainfall from it. The biggest impact I think we'll see is some gusty winds, especially on Saturday. We can see wind gusts pretty much across much of the state, gusting up to, 40, 45 miles per hour.
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1: The U.S. Supreme Court has kicked off its latest term, and justices have a lengthy list of topics to cover. Among those is interpretation of immigration laws and enforcement authority.
5: And then, just to have massive, so you have just figuring out what the statute says is difficult. And then you also have this massive under enforcement of the executive, in part because they haven't had resources to enforce it. Yeah. So it really is a mess in many different ways. But again, if Congress were to do its job and make clear what the rules are, that would be better. It'd be a lot better than, every time you have a presidential election, you have these wild swings in enforcement priorities. Not really how you want things to be. You want things to be at the state level that can be and done by the Congress if it can be.
1: That was former Ole Miss law professor Christopher Green. Be sure to keep up with all things Mississippi by heading on over to supertalk.fm. I'm Caleb Saylor.
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1: From the Mississippi Power Weather Center, hurricane warning still in effect for coastal Jackson County. These are expected to last until Saturday morning or afternoon. Tropical storm warning for Hancock, Harrison, and inland Jackson County through Saturday morning as well. Tropical storm force and hurricane force winds are possible. The breeze going to start to pick up as we move into the overnight hours. Clouds tonight, the rain moves in tomorrow. From the Mississippi Power Weather Center, I'm Patty Steele.
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Smith and Janie's Got a Gun. I remember way back in the day, Janie's Got a Gun took on a different meaning. That means mom's listening in on the phone calls and secretly recording you in those late night hours when you're not supposed to be up. Seether's coming up, Foo Fighters. 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

Reliving 1987 when the Guns N' Roses hit the scene and turned the music world upside down and said, "We are the new king of the castle." And they were for a good while. It's Kyle Curley in for the Super Show. Alice in Chains, Smashing Pumpkins on the way. It's Theory of a Dead Man. And Winnebago, lay low. 97.9 CPR Rocks. 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
1: Hold on, I'll take a look outside.
0: Expect a high today of 152 degrees, low tonight of 133.
2: Is it hot enough for ye?
0: Currently, we have beautiful sunny skies with heavy rain.
3: Looks like rain.
0: And a temperature of 142 with a heat index of 212 degrees.
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2: With Super Talk News, I'm JT Mitchell. A Mississippi Valley State basketball player was detained by ICE, according to new information put out by the federal agency. King Feng Peng, who's originally from China, was detained September 29th for allegedly overstaying his visa. His attorney told WJTV that it seems to be a paperwork issue and his client shouldn't have to feel like a criminal. The attorney added that Peng didn't know his visa was expired, but is now in the process of getting it reinstated with hopes of playing when the season tips off later this fall. Sandbag sites are open across South Mississippi ahead of Hurricane Isaias. It's currently a Cat 1 storm, but could be a Cat 2 when it makes landfall either tomorrow or Saturday. Public safety officials encourage residents in the impact zone to pick up some sandbags beforehand to help protect homes and property from flood damage by creating barriers. Find the full list of sandbag sites at supertalk.fm.
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3: With the sports update, seven countries want to host the Summer Olympics 10 years from now, and that number could grow, Frank Lanza reports.
4: India and Qatar are among seven bidders vying to host the Olympics in 2036, along with South Korea, Germany, South Africa, Hungary, and Turkey. The International Olympic Committee is aiming to decide in 2029, the IOC setting an October 31st deadline for other countries to join the 2036 contest. A Qatar-hosted Olympics would require the Summer Games to move from its normal July-August slot because of the triple-digit summer temperatures.
3: Week 6 of the college football season is almost here. Both Mississippi State and USM are off, though the Golden Eagles actually played the atypical Tuesday night game, falling to Troy 55-24. Ole Miss will be back in action, going to Nash Vegas to play Vanderbilt. Kickoff is Saturday at 2:30. I'm JT Mitchell.
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0: 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From the Mississippi Power Weather Center, for the rest of the afternoon, things looking pretty good. Cloudy tonight, some breeze, and it's going to cool down to about 68. Rain moving in tomorrow, could be heavy at times, partly sunny early, with a high tomorrow near 80 degrees. Storm surge warnings for coastal Hancock, Harrison, and Jackson County are in effect through Saturday morning. From the Mississippi Power Weather Center, I'm Patty Steele.
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He's sits down for a good hour and a half plus with Scott Ian from Anthrax. 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

The president's on 97.9 CPR Rocks with Kyle Curley. Looks like that Hurricane Elias, whatever it is, going to go more to the eastern side of Mobile Bay. Get some north winds tomorrow. Going to be a blustery day, if you will. Here's Cage the Elephant. 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

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Wait, yeah, we do. We play Nickelback. Never mind. Forget I said that. I love Nickelback.

0: Coming up, we'll discuss the secret home remedies for getting rid of explosive diarrhea handed down through generations. You don't want to miss this. Next on CPR.
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2: 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Up in the air. The Rebels pick it up.
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Blink 182 on 97.9 CPR Rocks with Kyle Curley in for the Super Show. Yeah, tomorrow morning, could have another chance for you to pick up tickets to see the Alien Nation Tour. 3 days, Grace. I

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2: Reporting for Super Talk News, I'm Griffin Redd. Hurricane Isaias continues to make its way towards the Gulf Coast, bringing harsh winds, heavy showers, and potential for flooding. Hurricane Hunter pilot Lieutenant Colonel Sean Cross explains how he and his fellow pilots provide live updates for the storm.
3: Every 3 hours, they have an aircraft pinpointing the lowest center of pressure of the storm, and they're going to establish that mark by latitude and longitude. So they're dropping crumbs everywhere the center of the storm is as it moves across the Gulf. And then also we have the SMERF, which is a pod on the wing that is measuring seafoam activity at the surface. And that tells us exactly what the wind speed is at the surface. And that information will get sent up to space, right down via satellites to the National Hurricane Center in Miami. And that vortex data message and all that information gets plugged into those supercomputers in Miami. And that's how you get that forecast code. So what we're doing is real time.
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2: With the Let Freedom Ring themed Mississippi State Fair officially underway in Jackson, Ag Commissioner Andy Gibson is encouraging Mississippians to come out for a special fireworks show.
6: We have another special event today on opening day of the fair. That is at 8:30 p.m. this evening. We're going to have one huge fireworks show on the other side of the fairgrounds. The whole Rock County area, maybe beyond, is going to know that the state fair is back in town. All right, 8:30 p.m., sponsored by Mr. Turkey Leg. You don't want to miss that.
2: The Mississippi State Fair will run through October 18th and will offer an array of amusement-style rides, local eats, classic fair food staples, rodeo events, an antique car show, and more. 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
5: From the Mississippi Power Weather Center, tropical storm warning for Hancock, Harrison, and inland Jackson County in effect through Saturday morning. Tropical storm force and hurricane force winds are possible. For the rest of the evening, things pretty calm. A few clouds going to move in tonight, cooling down to 68 degrees. The rain going to start moving in tomorrow. In the morning, we'll see partly sunny skies for the most part. A high tomorrow near 90, east winds at 15 to 20 miles per hour earlier, with gusts up to 30 miles per hour, and then the heavier wind will start to come in tomorrow afternoon and evening. From the Mississippi Power Weather Center, I'm Patty Steele.
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I'm Kyle Curley. 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